0: Well, Oldenburg is having a treat with 17 degrees and clear skies. Perfect for complaining about the traffic, which reminds me, watch out on the 828 near Hasbrouck South. There's some junk on the road. They talk about tourism driving the economy, right? But first, drive carefully. That was Mike, and we're taking a quick detour to Laith Aldean with Builder Von Deer. Enjoy the music.
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1: The night is humming along, friends. Helmstedt is enjoying a perfect 16 degrees Celsius under a clear sky. Just remember to layer up, because later, temps are dropping to 13 degrees. Speaking of drops, if you're heading A1 between Bremen and Osnabrück, take extreme caution near the unsecured accident site. Things are dicey out there. The big news suggests Germany's tourism sector is set for a booming summer, a great boost for everyone. But please remember, real-life safety beats postcard views any day. We've got The Shapeshifters next with Lola's Theme, perfect for keeping the chill off the night. Enjoy the trip.

0: night air is keeping us company, friends. Osnabrück is rocking a beautiful 17 degrees Celsius right now, clear sailing. But hey, watch an unexpected hazard on the A28 between Hasbrook North and Hude. Speaking of journeys, the big news suggests a booming summer for our German tourism spots. Great vibes out there, but let's keep those real-life safety checks in mind. We've got Roger Hodgson coming up next with The Logical Song, perfect for keeping the good times rolling. Enjoy the ride.
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1: Hoomove.fm. Hey, Night Owls. It's Tuesday and keeping the vibes high across Lower Saxony. Big news out there concerning the long-term care system, with talks of adjustments needed to cover a shortfall in the tens of billions of euros. While the government works out the details, we'll keep shining a spotlight on the good stuff. Looking at Gertnan, we're enjoying a pleasant 14 degrees Celsius right now. Climbing to 15 degrees later, stick with the clear skies. Quick reminder, there's a little hazard from objects on the A28 near Hasbrook North. We're keeping things chill, and up next, get ready to sink into Dream as One by Miley Cyrus. Enjoy the music, friends.

Midnight Vibes holding strong here at Hubu FM. Speaking of things needing serious upgrades, the police infrastructure is apparently having an architectural crisis, citing that nearly one in three stations need some major love and some funding. On a lighter note, the A1 alert near Osnabrück has been officially canceled. Quick reminder that Lüneburg is holding steady, perfect at 15 degrees Celsius beneath these gorgeous clear skies. Let's sink into some seriously emotional vibes with Taylor Swift and I Can Do It With a Broken Heart.

3 o'clock in the heart of the night here on HUBU FM. Just a quick check-in, the focus has shifted to organ donation, with politicians arguing for an opt-out system, suggesting the current yes-only rule needs an upgrade. Speak of upgrades, the A1 between Osnabrück and Bremen near Wildeshausen North still warns of metal debris in the road. Twice now, just your safety, mates. Fresh report, 16 degrees Celsius and a clear sky in Oldenburg. Time to ease into some vibes with Breland and Thomas Rhett's Praise the Lord.

0: We're still rolling through the night here on Hubu FM. Quick word on the headlines. The talk is heating up around organ donation, with politicians campaigning for an opt-out model, suggesting a shift away from the current yes-required system that most of Europe uses. If you're heading out, don't forget that safety warning on the A1 from Osnabrück to Bremen about metal debris near Wildhausen North. Meanwhile, in Hildesheim, we've got a pleasant 16 degrees Celsius and a clear sky. And now, we're getting ready for a truly classic piece of nostalgia, Genesis's Invisible Touch. Hopefully, you can find the connection to the track, even if the music doesn't seem to be visible.
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0: Just a few bits before we dive into some tunes. The conversation tonight is focusing on organ donation, with some politicians suggesting a shift to an opt-out system, arguing that the current yes-required model could be improved. If you're driving near Buchholz on the A261, watch out for some unexpected objects in the left lane. Over in Salzgitter, we've got a predictable nice 15 degrees Celsius and a clear sky throughout the afternoon. And kicking off the new wave of sounds, we've got Fake as Hell by All Time Low with Avril Lavigne. Let's go.
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1: All right, we're drifting into the deep end of the night. Before the tunes hit, quick heads up. The government is currently wrestling with a massive financial shortfall, a deficit of over 22 billion euros for long-term care. Apparently, the plan involves making sure the childless contribute an increased rate of 4.3%. Wild stuff. On the road, if you were heading towards Osnabrück from Wildeshausen, that entry update, it's cancelled. And finally, get ready for Daniel Powder's crazy All My Life. May it actually feel that crazy. Let's go.

0: Yo, we are cruising into the magic hour now. Before the playlist hits, quick heads up on a couple of things. On the political front, the buzz suggests the FDP might need more than just good vibes for a Bundestag return. Those numbers show things are tough. For anyone out on the road, the Eck connection near the Buchholzer ad is canceled, so all clear there. Right, enough deep thoughts, let's forget the headlines, because it's time to vibe. Get ready to hit that groove. It's Hilary Duff with Holiday Party.
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0: just taking a moment to breathe before the noise hits. A quick look around, Lower Saxony, the B73 is lifted, all clear, and Salzgitter is rocking a pleasant 14 degrees Celsius under a clear sky. On the serious side, if all that parental allowance debate ends up making us all sound like a textbook, maybe we can agree to forget it for the next hour, all right? Because speaking of keeping things breezy and given, the Killers are playing Smile Like You Mean It, remember, actual genuine smiles cost €0 and never require policy negotiations. Let's go make some noise.
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0: little pause to tune out the political chatter for a damn minute. Whether you're navigating the B495 detour near Bremer Verde or simply debating election strategy, let's keep the energy going. Lunabird looks perfect at 14 degrees Celsius, and Huba FM is keeping things just as clear. Speaking of things that feel overwhelmingly, everything. Up next, we've got M2M playing Everything. If this song accurately encapsulates a feeling, we should probably all just embrace it. Stay here. The vibe is electric.
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1: We've got a moment here to recharge the energy cells. Gjertingen is looking crisp at 14 degrees Celsius, mainly clear, just enough to enjoy the moment and forget about complex national surveys. If you caught the headlines, it sounds like the appetite for political comebacks is currently running at about 25%. Seems like we all have enough drama happening already without needing a reality check from the Bundestag. And don't worry about the roads either. That traffic advisory has literally evaporated. Danger, no more. Now, speaking of perfect little vibes, up next we've got Michael Patrick Kelly and Rhea Garvey with Best Bad Friend. Grab a snack, settle in, and let's soak that feeling in. Hubu FM keeps the signal pure. Loke, block, quote.

0: It's still a beautiful Tuesday evening out there, with Hamburg holding steady at a lovely 17 degrees Celsius and clear skies. Just canceling that traffic warning for the A261, looks like danger has decided to take a stroll somewhere else. Regarding the political noise, seems like the general consensus is shifting from massive blanket cuts to really surgical precision, which honestly sounds far less dramatic than what it originally sounded like. Now for something that feels completely uncomplicated. Settle in, because up next we have Thousand Foot Crutch with Courtesy Call. 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

The vibe here at Hubu FM remains utterly immaculate. Hanover is holding firm at a brisk 14 degrees Celsius under perfect skies. Quick traffic note, the B73 stretch in Hettendorf is entirely clear again. Now, switching gears to serious stuff, it seems nearly one in three police stations nationwide are, well, character pieces. With 56,000 employees needing modern infrastructure, the pleas for funding are loud, which is understandable. Less talk about crumbling bricks, more action, and better budgets. Up next, let's forget the civic infrastructure and dive into something pure, born again, featuring Lisa with Doja Cat and Ray. Enjoy the vibe.

0: sky remains immaculate here at Hubu FM. If you're heading through the A1 between Bremen and Hamburg, folks, expect a small parade of tire parts and clutter near Machiner Cross right now. Meanwhile, Hildesheim is holding at a crisp 14 degrees Celsius, topping up to 15 later. On a political note, the parental allowance debate is getting complicated, focusing less on blanket cuts and more on highly specific economic targeting. Speaking of specific things, the next track is Blackout Days. Hope you brought some batteries because we're setting the whole place alight. Enjoy the journey.
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my mistakes end. 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I'm not trying to be so disrespectful, but

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1: The quiet hours creep in, don't they? Thinking about stability, you realize that everything, even the buildings meant to secure safety, can fall apart like those federal police stations the union is reporting on. It sounds like they need some serious structural intervention. Pronto. If you're navigating the B71, remember the lane closure. Keep the momentum going. Over in Delmenhorst, it's a brisk 14 degrees Celsius. Clear skies, thankfully. Now, for the music, the Cocktails are dropping Dog's Days Are Over, which, honestly, is perfect for a Tuesday morning, suggesting that maybe, just maybe, the toughest parts of the day are over. It's been a blast, folks, but it's time for the Daylight Crew, our brilliant, bustling Kate, to take the wheel. 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

0: Good morning, dreamers. Kate here, powering through. Thanks to Mike for letting me take the wheel. I hope he's recovered from the night shifts. He looks like he's running purely on stale coffee and questionable charisma. Seriously though, the political chaos is palpable. Talk of parental budgets and warning everyone about those dreadful lawnmower cuts is giving me an existential migraine. On a completely different note, if you're near the B71 in Bremerhaven, watch out. Lanes are intermittent between Leer and Parnewinkel. And to all you navigating Oldenburg, drizzle a little bit of sarcasm on this. We're starting at 15 degrees Celsius and creeping up to 16 degrees Celsius later. Okay, deep breaths. Enough of the local angst and the federal budget fears. It's time to hit that nostalgic sweet spot and we're dropping Baby By Me. It's the perfect soundtrack to forget about the government for a minute.
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0: Good morning. It's Tuesday, and after hearing about crumbling infrastructure, be it police stations or a broken down car on the A2, we definitely need a dramatic reality check starting now. Let's get mysterious and utterly hypnotic with Insomnia by Mike Candies and Jack Holiday.
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in sight. 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
2: Morning, lovely listeners. Despite the traffic woes and the rather brisk 14 degrees Celsius we've got in Braunschweig, we are definitely getting our energy from the music today. Pump up the volume and get ready to groove to Bebe Rexha's absolute anthem, The Way I Are.

Morning, lovelies. Is the energy already kicking on? Because frankly, we need it, especially with the traffic snarl up on B71 in Bremerhaven heading towards Zeven. Be warned, Bremerwerder Street near Lea and Parnewinkel has lanes closed in both directions, only alternatingly open. And yes, because safety first, listen up. B71 in Bremerhaven towards Zeven near Lea and Parnewinkel Junction, lanes closed both ways, alternatingly open. Quick check, Hamburg is bright and breezy at 16 degrees Celsius. Now, while driving is tough, singing about dramatic failure is apparently mandatory. Get ready for Hell to the No from the Glee cast. Don't worry, it's absolutely everything.

You magnificent human beings. Deep breath. Have you processed that? People are desperately plotting international escape routes, apparently. We're talking about Berlin-Brandenburg Airport needing a whole tsunami of direct flights, especially to places like Bangkok. Those MPs are rightly demanding an end to the monopolization. We need options, people, not just Lufthansa's

0: sells for a banger. It's going to be Think of Me by Hugel, David Guetta, Kehlani, and Dacom. It's perfect for remembering everyone you haven't seen since the last time you were actually not thinking about a direct flight. Let's go.
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ditch the global travel drama and the A2 accident chaos for a second. Wilhelmshaven is rocking a solid 14 degrees now, looking cozy for that 15 degrees tonight. Enough planning for the day's chaos, because we've got a massive throwback perfect for dancing in Sandra's Midnight Man, requested by you.

0: 6 o'clock on Tuesday, the 26th of May. Forget the airport geopolitical demands and the LKW traffic nightmares. Let's ditch the chaos and ride the perfect vibe with Her's American Dawn, while 12 degrees in Göttingen feels absolutely dreamy.
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1: Good morning. Happy Tuesday, the 26th of May. While the political chatter about airport overhauls gets intense and our A2 is experiencing a little vehicular pause near Hanover, don't let it dampen your day. Helmstedt is crystal clear at 15 degrees Celsius, making a perfect soundtrack for our journey through traffic and life. Let's forget the delays and ride the pure bliss of Kali Uchis's Happy Now.

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1: Wheels up, everyone. If the A2 between Hanover and Dortmund is feeling a little structurally challenged this morning, just remember, we are powered by pure morning vibe. Quick breather check. Bremen is rocking a breezy, perfectly manageable 15 degrees Celsius. We're still here, still laughing and still pumping through the commute chaos. Brace yourselves, because the track coming up right now is the perfect hype machine. This one's called My Songs Know What You Did in the Dark, and it is ready to light 'em up.

0: morning, everyone. If the A2 stretch between Hanover and Dortmund is causing a major kerfuffle this morning, remember, we're powered by Vibes, not steel beams. Quick traffic huddle, there's a significant stoppage on the A2 near Hanover. An LKW has stopped traffic, so plan your route accordingly. Shifting gears to weather, Delmenhorst is rocking a lovely 13 degrees Celsius right now under a clear sky, although you can look forward to a rise to 15 degrees later this evening. Speaking of things that shield us, this next track, Love is a Shield, from Camouflage, is the perfect sonic throwback for when you need that nostalgic defense mechanism. Here it is.
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1: All right, Hubu fam, quick check. The A2 between Braunschweig and Hanover is having a dramatic moment. Unsecured accident site, so drive safe. Meanwhile, if you're listening in Lüneburg, it's a cool 13 degrees Celsius, stepping up to 14 this evening. And for the brain teasers over here, some folks are suggesting we pack all our elections into one day. Well, the whole thing feels like permanent election chaos. Now, we have Rihanna hitting us with Bitch Better Have My Money. Turn up the volume, let's go.

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1: Gentle reminder, Hubu fam. If you're tracking Braunschweig to Hanover, keep those eyes peeled for hazards near the Hanover Cross and the Hanover Ross Junction exit. Seriously dangerous stuff out there. Speaking of complicated systems, the political world is buzzing. Apparently, someone wants to bundle all our elections into one day to stop the endless campaign chaos. Now, while that sounds incredibly neat, let's just say even complex systems deserve a little sunshine. In Göttingen, we've got a bright 12 degrees Celsius and blue skies. All right, enough deep thoughts. Time to ditch the policy papers, turn the volume up for Jason Derulo and his lifestyle vibes.

hold your applause, Hubrew fam, because we are back. Before we hit the tunes, a serious safety shout out. If you were travelling between Hanover and Hildesheim near Laatzen, watch out for a major wildlife hazard. We're talking about a dead deer blocking the route. Take your time. Seriously, heed the warning and pay attention to the roads near the Laatzen-Schend-Eschende split. And again, travel from Hanover to Hildesheim. Watch for the danger zone because of the deer accident on the road. Now, if you want to simplify the complex, the political world is buzzing over bundling all elections, local, state, federal, into one single super day. While the idea of less campaign chaos sounds neat, let's remember that complexity rarely guarantees peace. Speaking of structure, Braunschweig is having a lovely outing with 14 degrees Celsius and a wonderfully clear sky perfect, if a little too pleasant, frankly. All right, let's leave the political maneuvering and wildlife detours behind. It's time to switch the focus to something soulful and sing along to Dido.

0: Pooboo fam, watch out for objects on the A30 near Rhino North. And remember that the political world can be as complex as trying to bundle every election into one Super Sunday. Now, enough global thought and bureaucratic chaos. It's time to let loose and feel something. So crank up the volume for Camila Cabello.
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1: Seriously, forget the deep dive into German coalition politics and watch out near the A1 exit while enjoying this glorious 15 degrees in Braunschweig. We're switching gears completely and diving headfirst into Daisies, a sound shockingly perfect for Justin Bieber.

0: Good morning. Tuesday, May 26th. Forget the headlines about the Strait of Hormuz and sophisticated geopolitical plays. The world doesn't have to be that complicated. Just know the travel warning between Hanover and Hildesheim is lifted and Wilhelmshaven is having a gorgeous 16 degrees Celsius. We're leaving the world stress and the traffic jams behind because right now, we're diving headfirst into some seriously beautiful nostalgic textures. 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

0: Are you still wrestling with the notion of mid-centers and political chessboards? Honestly, let the CDU debate their future role. We'll handle the actual battles here. If you're stuck in traffic, seriously, 6 kilometers of gridlock near Stur, remember that complaining doesn't make the cars move. Lüneburg is boasting a lovely 15 degrees Celsius and clear skies today, though things dip slightly to 14 degrees by the evening. Right now, it's time to tune out the news, ditch the political strategy meetings, and prepare for some pure, glorious noise. Get ready to choose your fighter, because next up, we've got Ava Max with Choose Your Fighter.
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1: All right, are your knees still shaking from the wild world of wage negotiations and nationwide warning strikes? Seriously, let's skip the industrial action and the endless struggle for a 6.6% raise. We need a palate cleanser. Speaking of things tripping up, if you're on the A7 between Arbelbeck Rest Area and Amstubekshorn, Hermann Billung, be careful of objects slowing down the hard shoulder. Luckily, up in Helmstedt, things are going smoothly right now at 16 degrees Celsius, though you can expect it to cool slightly to 15 degrees by evening. Enough traffic reports for one morning, people. Let's rewind the dial and ignore the corporate drama. Need a shot of pure, unadulterated German chaos to reset your brain. We're taking that glorious time machine feel-good energy now, so crank up the volume, because next up, we're going to let Junge and Die Ärzte remind us that sometimes the only acceptable solution is a massive dose of punk rock brilliance.

0: So, the economy is having a tiny confidence boost, but sticking to 15 degrees in Osnabrück. Just enough for a clear day and a reminder that life's feelings are complicated, kind of like the traffic snarl up the A2 near Hanover. Let's shake off that cautious corporate vibe and get ready to soundtrack our emotional roller coasters, because next up is Rihanna, making us all feel perfectly dramatic about loving someone we should hate.
1: 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Live the vibe.

0: Navigating the geopolitical mess and the loose parts on the A7 requires a full emotional reset. So let's forget the export decline and rewind with Lucas Graham. This next track is the perfect blast of hopeful nostalgia for anything that feels like 7 years.
1: No ads, just flow. Hubu.fm.

right, let's face it. I know the morning news cycle feels like trying to build an export sector after navigating the literal geopolitical mess and the cleared A7. But we are powering through, folks. You hear about the dips in the metal and auto industries, but shine a light on the electrical goods and lovely furniture, because that is where the optimism is, right? Speaking of things that should be bright, time to fire up your ear canal and get completely obsessed with this track. It's Lucky Strike by Maroon 5, perfect for reminding us all that even when everything seems unstable, there's always a good, catchy rhythm to keep us moving forward. Enjoy!

That make me sick. I know, I feel you. 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Yeah.

0: Good morning, lovely listeners. It's 8:30 in the morning, Tuesday 26th May, and we are keeping these morning vibes absolutely electric. Now, before we get tangled up in the intricacies of massive wage negotiations, we're talking about a whopping 6.6% increase. Just take a deep breath and remember breakfast. Speaking of things getting better, massive relief, the A7 between Westerholz and Schwamstedt is finally cleared, so you're free to cruise. Meanwhile, Wolfsburg is having a gorgeous day, keeping it crisp at 17 degrees Celsius with a clear sky, although we might cool off just a little to 15 degrees Celsius this evening. All right, enough of the serious stuff. Time to let the eardrums do the talking. Up next, we've got Grill Gveen E with XG. Seriously, what does XG's even mean? We'll figure it out together. Enjoy the journey.
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0: folks, while the job market might be giving us cautionary vibes this morning, at least Wolfsburg is keeping it bright at 18 degrees. But if you're driving the A2 near Hannover Lehe, watch out for that defective truck. Now, settle in, because when that sweet, nostalgic beat hits, you're about to rediscover what it means to find some kind of love.
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0: It's 8:50 in the morning on Tuesday, 26th of May, and we're still going. Quick heads up, stay clear of that defective truck on the A2 near Hanover Lehe, yeah? And yes, our news just confirmed that 19.1% of people still smoke, which is basically nothing to worry about. As you drive today, remember Hanover is lovely at 18 degrees Celsius, but it dips to 15 degrees Celsius tonight. Don't sweat the stats and forget the seriousness, because next up, we're channeling some serious nostalgic melodrama with a Frayed by Nelly Furtado feet attitude, perfect for remembering exactly what we shouldn't be worried about.
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0: Right. Good morning, you beautiful list of wake-up zombies. Quick head start this morning. Stay clear of that defective truck on the A2 between Braunschweig and Hanover. Lehe, seriously, slow down and check your mirrors, please. Speaking of complex calculations, our politics are apparently running on a delicate mix of mid-centres, promising coalition wizardry between the CDU and the Greens. It seems the arithmetic of German governance is a wild ride. Anyway, don't let the political spreadsheets tangle your brain. Just enjoy the 19 degrees Celsius sunshine now, even though we'll be sliding back to 15 degrees Celsius by the evening. It's time to let the strategy discussions fade away, because next up, we've got Jason Derulo's breathing to remind us that sometimes you just need to breathe.
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just a quick warning for the road. A7 between Westernhals and Schwarmstedt is having a spot of an issue, so keep your eyes peeled. Hopefully, you navigated the flight market slump and this traffic mess. Anyway, despite the fuss, Osnabrück is enjoying a lovely 19 degrees Celsius under a clear sky. So let's forget the numbers and embrace the golden sound of Barnes Courtney's Glitter and Gold. 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
1: Just ditch the global headline drama. The good stuff is brewing locally. Great news for your commute. The A2 between Braunschweig and Hanover is back to normal, so that advisory is cancelled. And yes, just to be extra secure, remember, the A2 between Braunschweig and Hanover is back to normal. That advisory is cancelled. Speaking of clear things, Lüneburg is basking at 21 degrees Celsius right now, cooling down nicely to 14 degrees Celsius this evening. Right, back to the vibes. Let's transport ourselves back to the good old days with Macklemore and Kesha. Because honestly, navigating modern life is complicated enough without forgetting where your shoes are.

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1: The A2 approach north of Hanover is now completely clear, and while short-haul flying is experiencing a slight dip, Wilhelmshaven is looking gorgeous at 20 degrees Celsius right now, cooling down nicely to 15 this evening. Now, let's get into that unstoppable groove with Bruno Mars and his That's What I Like.

0: right, let's chat through the details. Looks like the job market is having a minor positive mood swing, but hey, don't get too excited. Cautious confidence is still the vibe. Just remember those slow spots out there. Careful driving around any roadside defects, Enea. Heading to Wilhelmshaven today? It's a beautiful 21 degrees, but plan for a nighttime chill to 15. Enough life or death talk for now. Time to dive headfirst into the sound with Lost Frequencies and Tom Gregory. Please enjoy Dive.
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right. Deep breaths, folks. The headlines are buzzing with negotiations and union strikes, but we're just keeping it light here. Just a reminder to watch out for road debris on the A30 and enjoy the glorious 21 degrees today in Oldenburg. For the evening, it cools down a touch to 16. Okay, enough serious talk time to feel that nostalgia. If Poet Saint Lucia is about feelings, I hope it's about having massive amounts of coffee right now. Here is that vibe. Please enjoy.

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1: Right, feeling charged up this morning. Just a quick heads up, if you are heading out via the A30, watch out for objects between Hasberg and Gast and Osnabrück. Helen, the road is a bit cheeky today. Wilhelmshaven is gloriously 21 degrees, making it perfect. Now, regarding all the talk of stricter rules and massive fines in the headlines, let's hope the only thing we're worried about getting penalised for here is accidentally being too good at singing. Because we're about to lift our spirits, remembering all the ultimate throwbacks. Here is that perfect dose of pure, infectious nostalgia. Get ready to really dress you up. Please enjoy.

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1: Speaking of strategies, the winds are blowing clear and sunny in Braunschweig, where it's a perfect 22 degrees Celsius. Just a quick heads up if you're hitting the A7 north towards Hamburg, watch out for clutter on the right lane between Soltau South and Schneverdingen. And before we dive into the political punditry, all this talk of coalitions and far left-right manoeuvres, please remember, listening to this show is already a strategic win. We're letting you soak up some glorious sunshine energy with Twice and Megan Thee Stallion. 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

Good morning, Tuesday, May 26th, and we're rolling into 10:20. Quick heads up, the travel danger nonsense near Hanover Lahey on the A2 has been officially cleared. Back to the major headlines. If you're listening to anything technical, the job market is showing some optimism. But remember that despite those improvements to the IFO barometer, experts are still telling us to take it slow, so ease up on the celebratory spending. We've got some mellow vibes coming up from Mr. Big with To Be With You, right through it.

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1: All right, Hoobie crew, let's keep that unstoppable morning vibe rolling. Yeah, the headlines are giving us the full geopolitical roller coaster. DAX dropping, oil creeping up sounds serious, but let's remember the local wins. A7 danger lifted, finally. Osnabrück looks perfect at 23 degrees Celsius right now, though we'll chill out at 15 by night. Speaking of things that should feel perfect, we've got Marina coming up. So, if you're worried about global markets, let the sound of this track remind you that, yeah, everybody knows you're sad, but at least you can belt it out over the speakers. Coming up now.

What's up, Pooh Boo fam? We're still riding the morning wave, and folks, the mood is better than the average commute. So if you were worried about global travel trends or those slight dips in short-haul flights, hang loose. Yeah, life's big picture stuff can wait. Speaking of keeping things breezy, massive news on the A7 between Groesbeck, Weddell and Mellendorf. That traffic update is officially cancelled, normalised. And just to make sure you heard it, yes, the A7 Traffo report for Groesbeck, Weddell and Mellendorf is cancelled, normalised. Wolfsburg is looking absolutely gorgeous at 23 degrees Celsius now, but pack a jumper for that 15 degrees Celsius tonight. Get ready to lose yourself, because coming up, this is Whitney Houston with I Have Nothing. Let those feelings float away.

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1: It is a marvellous Tuesday, May 26th. But first, a sun-kissed heads up. While the tobacco industry screams for stricter penalties, remember the A29 is stalled near Oldenburg, though the city itself is glowing a perfect 24 degrees Celsius. Now, settle in, grab your shades, because we are diving straight into Ed Sheeran's Bad Habits.

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3: Listen up. Before we dive into this next track, let's chat about the internet trying to hook our kids harder than a fisherman's lure. France is demanding some massive digital cleanup from the EU to curb tech addiction, proving that sometimes an undoze button for global platforms is exactly what we need. Speaking of things being stable, Helmstedt is glowing a beautiful 24 degrees Celsius today, but watch out on the A7 near Castle Construction, and an unsecured accident scene means you need extra care in the right lane. Okay, enough of the alerts. Get ready to take a deep breath and leave the chaos behind, because this next gem, Dein ist mein ganzes Hers, is pure, powerful sing-along nostalgia.

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1: From the stress of nationwide negotiations to the sweet bliss of 24 degrees Celsius in Hamburg, let's just press pause, shall we? Because we're letting the noise fade away. It's time to swoon a little and sing along to this pure dose of nostalgia with Carly Rae Jepsen's I Really Like You.

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1: Right, so while the headlines are making us think about fertilizer and potential 50% price leaps, and I know the B6 update is cancelling out, let's not let reality spoil the mood. Salzgitter is serving a gorgeous 24 degrees Celsius and totally clear skies, so ditch the doom. We've got a little throwback groove coming up. A definite mambo, shall we say. It's Louis Mambo with Mambo Number 5. Get ready to feel a little bit of absolutely everything. Enjoy!
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1: It's Tuesday, 11:30, and if you've been scrolling through the Bybee survey, you feel like 93% parental pressure. We're definitely dreaming of life before blue screens. But forget the tech detox angst. Helmstedt is gorgeous right now at 24 degrees Celsius and totally clear. Speaking of good news, the traffic warning on the A1 has been lifted, so danger zero. To keep the good vibes high, we've got a massive energy burst coming up. It's time to pretend we've never heard of the internet and just whine until we pop. Get ready for Kat DeLuna's Wine Up.

0: 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If global headlines were a cocktail, right now it would contain too much questionable political drama, darling. From the strikes in Iran while things get seriously dramatic. Remember that dialogue still has a seat at the table, keeping diplomatic hopes alive in Qatar. Now, switching gears because we are listening to good music right now. Hanover is gorgeous at 25 degrees Celsius, crystal clear skies. But heed this vital warning for your car commute on the A1, Osnabrück to Bremen, particularly between Bremen Brinkham and Bremen Hemmerlingen. Anticipate 3 kilometers of slow-moving traffic before that massive construction pit. Seriously, keep those headlights on. Repeat after me, because this is crucial. A1, Osnabrück to Bremen, between Bremen Brinkham and Bremen Hemmerlingen, 3 kilometers of slower than glacial traffic before the construction site. Speaking of slowing down, that traffic warning is our friends for the second time. A1, Osnabrück to Bremen, between Bremen Brinkham and Bremen Hemmerlingen, 3 kilometers of slow moving traffic before the construction site. Enough reading the news for one morning. Time to dive into some cathartic sound, something massive. We've got Alter Bridge with Ghosts of Days Gone By. Prepare yourself for the musical journey. We're traveling back through the memories and pretending we never had to care about global hotspots. Hear that upbeat.
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1: We heard about farming woes, the A28 accident, and the gorgeous 26 degrees in Hildesheim. But now the only thing getting pumped up is the volume for Technotronic's ultimate nostalgic banger.

FM. Happy Tuesday, May 26th. Good afternoon, listeners. Because whether the US is reducing fighter jets or the A2 is cleared up, we've got a breezy 26 degrees in Delmenhorst. But forget all that international drama. It's time for that perfect Scorpion's dose of nostalgia with No One Like You.

0: Happy Tuesday afternoon, lovely Hubu Nation. 12:10 it is. Looks like the short-haul flights are taking a brief layover, and while traffic stress near Hanover is fully cleared up, believe it or not, we're keeping things breezy here. If you're feeling the glorious 26 degrees in Hanover under this clear sky, grab your hat. But now, let's shift gears and move straight into some proper feeling. Get ready for a dose of nostalgic energy, because if you've ever felt misunderstood, you'll love this next track, Easy to Hate Me from Kamrad. Let's go.
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1: Happy 12:20 in the afternoon, lovely Hubu Nation. It's a glorious Tuesday, May 26th, here with Kate. Right, traffic update chaos cleared out on the A7, so grab those wheels because the roads are finally cooperating. Looking out at Hildesheim, it's a beautiful 26 degrees Celsius. Sip of pure sunshine, isn't it? Now, before we dive into pure fun, a quick heads up, staying informed is important, and we hear health officials are urging extra vigilance about youth wellness these days. But we're experts at switching gears, so let's leave the serious stuff at the door. Because you deserve a party moment and we need your energy levels boosted. Are you ready to feel that rhythm take over? Get ready for pure, infectious, global joy with Waka Waka from Shakira. 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

0: Tuesday, May 26th. And while the A7 might be gridlocked and the tax talks are super serious, Delmenhorst is throwing us a gorgeous 27 degrees Celsius party. Time to forget any cold worries and just feel the healing rhythm and the sheer comfort with Remedies Cold.
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2: Quick heads up if you're out near the A1 exit road, there's a disabled vehicle causing some trouble, so watch out. Speaking of keeping things stable, the latest numbers show smoking rates nationwide are holding steady, which is fascinating. But hey, if you know the stats, you can tell us who has the biggest difference between demographics. Anyway, let's forget stats and talk feelings. Time to get all nostalgic, because up next is a proper pump-up throwback classic. Get those dancing shoes ready.

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1: All right, darling, it's Tuesday and the vibe is electric. Quick heads up if you're motoring near the B441, watch out for rogue stones, nature's scattershot. Speaking of little bits of nonsense, tax reform discussions sound good, I guess. But right now, we're focused on the delightful things, like the lovely sunshine in Salzgitter, hitting a gorgeous 26 degrees Celsius. And by night, it drops to a perfectly reasonable 14 degrees Celsius. We're kicking off this groove with Adele's Way. Get ready to feel everything, because this track is pure nostalgia dynamite. Let's go.
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1: Good afternoon, darling. It's Tuesday and you know the vibe is still absolutely brilliant. Quick street heads up. If you're out motoring, watch out for signs of defective vehicles. Just play it safe. And speaking of complicated situations, hope your afternoon isn't as complex as German tax reform discussions. Better if experts can just get everyone chatting to solve things. Right, speaking of safe moves, the next thing floating through our speakers is the safety dance by Men Without Hats, which, frankly, is a mandatory lesson in basic choreography, eh? Let's get into a safe, sparkly routine.

0: gorgeous. Just checking in. It's still an absolutely brilliant Tuesday afternoon here on Hubu FM. Quick temperature check, Hildesheim is absolutely beaming today with a glorious 28 degrees Celsius and a crystal clear sky. Over in the road updates, some sweet relief for your motoring pleasure. The B6 restriction between Rethen and Gleidingen is officially lifted. No danger remains. Now for the heavyweight news. It sounds like the grown-ups are having a marathon chat about tax reform. Let's just hope that conversation ends with a joint solution and not just a mountain of paperwork. And getting right down to the fun stuff, get ready, because our next track is called Goodbye Forevers by Volbeat. Yikes. We hope that song comes with a warning label, because we definitely don't need anyone feeling too much melancholy. Get ready to groove.
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afternoon, gorgeous. We are hitting 120 on this lovely Tuesday, May 26th. Just a quick check-in if you're heading out in Lower Saxony, watch your wheels, because we're seeing bits of debris and maybe some tyre trouble on the road. Swerving might be a bad idea. Checking the forecast, Helmstedt is beaming at a perfect 27 degrees Celsius, and once the sun dips tonight, we're settling safely into a crisp 15 degrees Celsius. On a major update, there's been a difficult accident in Belgium this morning involving a train and a school bus. Authorities are keeping everyone updated, and 10 passengers were evacuated. Now, enough heavy stuff. Time to get groovy, because next up we have In Person from the Pussycat Dolls. Hopefully, listening to this track gives you a very literal idea of how to connect with people. Let's go!

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1: The global markets are having a dramatic wobble today while you're dealing with a 4 kilometre slowdown on the A31. Whatever mood that gives you, let's blast through it because next up is Cool Kids Sabrina, and that's the perfect sunny soundtrack for this brilliant day.

0: Global Finance is doing the polka while your journey on the A31 is doing the crawl. Between all the volatile dollars and that 28 degrees of clear Osnabrück sky, let's forget the market wobble. We're dialing up the pure energy. This next track has that perfect nostalgic angst to power you through the afternoon kind of gloom. She wants revenge with A Little Bit Harder right here.
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1: Right, Lower Saxony, we've navigated traffic woes, federal reports and the glorious 28 degrees of clear sunshine in Hanover. It's been a marathon. Let's just forget the details and ride this pure wave of awesome. Because this next track, Can't Get Blue Monday Out of My Head, is the perfect, aggressively nostalgic blast to move us toward the lovely 15 degrees at night. Now, I have to punt the microphone to Carl. He's got the big heart, the energy, and I promise not to make too many jokes about his morning mood. Let's get this beat playing.

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1: Yo, what up, Lower Saxony? It's Tuesday, May 26th, and yeah, I got to take over from Kate. Good luck keeping up with that lady. She moves too fast. Bruh, the news ain't crazy. The market's tripping, oil spiking, and trust me, the A2 stretch is dangerous. Watch out for what they're flinging out there. Check the train for Girton. It's 27 degrees, but the vibes feel stressed. Time to zone out with Fireman and Dancer. Let's go.

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1: Yo, what up, Lower Saxony? Man, y'all can't escape the bad news, huh? Belgium crashed again, another train disaster. Crossing may be closed. Another 100 people evacuated. Talk about messy. Listen, out on the A2, don't trip because some clowns are throwing stuff on the road. We got to keep it twitchy. But hey, at least it's a clean 29 degrees in Bronxburg, I guess. Enough pretty weather to forget the wreckage. Time to vibe with Beyonce. Let's go.

0: Yo, check it. 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Heard this bogus noise about Siemens eliminating all these cheese titles, trying to replace them with head of. Real talk, they ain't cutting layers, baby. They just got to make sure the puppets look less powerful when they pull the strings. Nah, it's still the same old story. Big man controlling the optics. Listen, the A2 on the way to Hanover, danger lifted, right. Like they were playing with us all along, plotting something deeper. Say you're outside in Bremen, they telling you it's 30 degrees Celsius and clear? Nah, they trying to distract you from the real truth, fool. 30 is too hot, sweetie. Don't get burned by the lies. Anyways, we keep it mellow, all right? Next up, we got The Cold by Nemo. You ready for the truth? Hoobo FM, back at it.
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1: Yo, check this. They flapping their gums about the export market slide and saying outlook is rocky. Like they ever actually had a struggling economy, baby. Nah, the struggle is always the narrative. And the cops clearing the way on the A290? Don't get it twisted. They just changed the visible constraint. Keep the invisible surveillance running. You see Braunschweig at 29 degrees Celsius and clear sky? Sweet, sure. But they only show you the pretty damn filters, fool. Keep your wits about you, because nothing is free on this frequency. All right, we got to ride it out. Next up, we got You by YOU. Kubu FM, back on the truth.

0: surveying y'all and telling y'all you got to put the phone down. All this talk about conscious habits, like the addiction wasn't working, fool. Everybody trying to curate their real life, trying to escape the filter. Meanwhile, out on the 833, they got cargo straps throwing havoc. Yeah, same thing. Small obstacles blocking the flow, ain't it? We keep moving. Hubu FM ain't stopping. All right, enough with the deep thoughts, because our next track is Vinga Boys going hard with Two Brazil. You sure you ain't lost your passport? Because this one takes us straight to the punchline. Let's go.
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1: Ha! Y'all still worried about AI and ethical vibes? 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We be burning. Hope y'all bring your sunscreen, because this one bring the heat straight through Lower Saxony. 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

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Get ready, cause next up is Sean Paul, we be burning. Hope y'all bring your sunscreen, cause this one bring the heat straight through Lower Saxony.

Check out.

stuff playing out on the news? Man, you really worry about myself? Traffic on the A7 now, man, got a piece of plastic blocking the way like the whole city running on pocket lint. Forget all the international drama. We in Germany, we moving. If you ain't paying attention, you gonna catch something low-key. Get ready, because next up is Sky and Sonique, till your brain feels like it's floating on a sonic wave. Let's go.

0: like this.
1: Yo, look, keep that spreadsheet noise on mute, because all this political number crunching ain't nothing going to stack up. 55% of y'all don't trust nobody, so why are you stressed out on this garbage? Yeah, the B212 cleared up. That's the only good news. All right, focus. We moving? Next up, a little bitch slap from Fifth Harmony. He like that. Y'all gonna hear this and forget what kind of actual thoughts you even got in your brain. Let's go.
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0: 3:20 in the afternoon, Tuesday, 26 May. Y'all hear me? All this talk about polls and percentages ain't got no flavor. The numbers say nobody trusts nobody. Guess that's the real story. And if you caught stuck on the 831 near Meppen, you gotta move quick, cause safety ain't guaranteed. Enough with the political noise. We keep it moving. Next up, that's Morgan Seatree and Florence Plus the Machine. Say My Name remix. Let the good times, or at least the distraction, begin.
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0: 3:30 in the afternoon, Tuesday, 26 May. Y'all know the drill. They got you stressed out about jobs. Say like 100,000 people are losing it in the industry and some foreign money trying to ruin the whole pot. Relax, y'all. And look, the A2 traffic, it normalized. Yeah, big deal. This ain't a survival guide, baby. We just keep this frequency lit. Time to drop the pressure. Straight fire next up, we got Trap Queen with Sauce Walker. Let's go.
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1: Y'all still out here reading this? Listen up. Some clowns reading about kids needing to ditch the smoke and vape like they ain't already done that, y'all. Oh, and the A2 traffic? Nah, it's good now. Big deal. We keep the vibe solid, baby, because we ain't doing no lecture here. It's 340, and we got to move. Next up, catch some flavor with Sophie Ellis-Bextor's Catch You. Hope you peeped your mascara, because this beat going to make you want to run straight to the mirror. Let's get it.

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1: Yo, check it. Y'all still switching screens. Peep this. Heard some serious chatter on the economic front. Verdi acting all wild because they ain't getting enough pay from the bank. They trying to say that small percentage raise ain't enough, demanding 8% or 300 euros a month, plus they creeping about job security because of AI. Man, these folks worry about automation while they playing corporate salary games. Straight up. On the road, 831 clear towards Meppen near Papenburg and Redeems, but y'all keep eyes peeled because they still throwing objects out there. Stay safe, all right? We keeping the vibe cooking right here in the hood. Speaking of feeling things, next up, we got to catch some heat with Gracie Abrams and this tune, Free Now. Man, this beat make me want to run to a mirror, but only to check if I can afford my own Band-Aids. Dial in, because the soundtrack just got a grip.

Check it. Y'all still tuned in? Look, the politics out there are still wilding. Heard the talk about the care reform, all these politicians trying to patch up the system with temporary snacks and loans. The Green Party said, like, nah, this ain't a patch job. This is a structural issue, man. They need the whole federal crew to wake up and figure out the real blueprint, because these little suggestions ain't going to cut it. Speaking of things changing, good news. That danger warning around Osterbrook to Bremen just got canceled. Wild. Stay alert, y'all. But enough talk about fixing things. We're moving towards pure vibration. Next up, we got to take a high with French Affair and My Heart Goes Boom Reload. Run up, because the sound about to hit.

0: Yo, listen up, because the world moves slower than the A1 around Osnabrück, 4 kilometers of gridlock, man. And while Siemens is out there ditching all them fancy chief titles, saying they too bloated, we ain't trying to handle that much corporate mess today. Skip the news, forget the traffic headache. We need a lift. Next up, we take it higher with the Cores. Get ready for Breathless. Let the good times scream.
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0: Yo, Checky, y'all think this world steady, eh? Thinking we done heard the truth because some reports said smoker rate stabilized at 19.1%? Nah, man. Everybody knows the big boy's gonna distract you with numbers till you ain't seeing nothing. Listen, this whole thing is rigged. Speaking of rigged, traffic from Bremen to Osnabrück between Cleared and Kloppenburg? Danger ain't nothing. That notification is lifted. Repeat that. From Bremen to Osnabrück, danger no longer exists. And for the love of truth, let me say it again. Bremen to Osnabrück, danger no longer exists. All right, now enough with this shaky-ass agenda. Next up, we got to dip into some German pop bangers, because apparently, you romantic misery with Boss's track was Du Liebe Nest.
1: Right.
0: Like we ain't got enough fake love drama today. Let's throw some real sauce on this thing.
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1: All right, check the board. Y'all peep the poll numbers. AppD pulling at 27%, CDU trailing at 22%. But listen, the truth ain't in the percentage points. 55% said no one got a plan, so what's the point? And yeah, the A7 cleared up, good for you. Everything's fine right now, I guess. Enough of this boring compliance talk. We gotta turn up the volume, because next up is DaBaby and Roddy Ricch. I swear, this song is so aggressive, it sounds like somebody spilled a whole lot of coke on the dance floor. Rockstar, let's get it.
2: I pull up, like, how you pull up, baby? 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

0: right, listen up. Y'all peep this talk about tobacco industry want to play the hero, trying to convince us they need more fines and stronger hands? Nah. Don't get it twisted. Sometimes the biggest puppet masters are the ones crying about the strings. Speaking of mess, watch out 8293, B211 near Oldenburg still backed up because some defective rod is blocking the way. We ain't nobody's traffic cop. Enough of this deep talk, this compliance nonsense. We got to switch it up because the energy got to match the vibe. Next up, we getting into Indigitto from J Balvin and Skrillex. This beat is so wild, it sounds like the whole system is about to crash and burn. Let's go.
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1: Yo, check it. Y'all listen to the Carl on Hubo FM. Don't believe the crap these experts are feeding you about Germany since the export market is supposedly dipping. Geopolitics? Nah, they just want to keep us confused. And that traffic? 5 kilometers piled up like the truth, y'all. We built for controlled chaos. Stay woke. And speaking of big sounds, get ready for G-Dragon and the crew. Because if this song ain't a cosmic frequency blast, I swear I'm going back to my bunker. Enjoy this vibe, y'all.
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1: 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Listen up. Same old story. These global leaders acting like they just invented the downfall of democracy, pointing fingers at TikTok and Instagram like it's some kind of plague. Nah, man, big tech ain't the villain. The hustle is. They trying to profit when we sleep, running on that vulnerability wave. They keep patting each other's backs about unified regulations like that even works. Speak peace to the parents. You know the corporations win every time. Speaking of fake news, the traffic update, cancel. B-51, B-65 cleared near Osnabrück. They repeat this whole pointless message two times for you. Y'all gotta be on a joke. All right, clock's round. Next up, You and Me by Lifehouse. Yo, this song sounds like the voicemail you leave when you ain't talking to nobody. Get ready for that tearjerker nonsense. Keep it live, Hoo Boy FM.

0: Hey, check the time. It's 5:10 on Tuesday, the 26th of May. Y'all done with your nonsense? Heard the politicians out there are all fighting over care reform, trying to flip the script like they got no actual plan. Says the Greens ain't gonna take temporary loans and call it structural, huh? Like patching up a whole system with some duct tape. Don't front. Speaking of structural things going wrong, y'all better drive careful today. A1 Hamburg to Bremen is messing with y'all because of defective truck junk on the road. Watch your speed. Now, settle down. Next up is Brandy and Monica with The Boy Is Mine. Get ready to feel something. Keep it dialed. 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

0: Yo, we stay posted. Y'all taking the A2 between Veltheim and Bad Austin? Watch out, man. Ain't nobody time for junk tire parts messing with you. Speaking of what's weak, these corporate smoke sellers out there, they talking about stricter laws, but they keep acting like the ticket system is on vacation. You think they gonna make little kids buy sticks? Better make those fines heavy, or y'all ain't fronting when we talking protection. Now settle down. Next up, the Black Eyed Peas got the time. Hope y'all ain't too deep in thought, because this one might make y'all forget what time it even is. Hooba FM, keep it mellow.
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1: 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This is the beginning. For every ending is Mega Starter. When they bring the dark, we bring the light. Let's go.

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Listen, y'all. These corner office suits are sweating it. Wild about AI laws for the schools, acting like innovation stopped because they ain't got a rule book. Better tighten those regulations or they still gonna act scared. Quick word, A7 over there, dead quiet. And check the weather. 29 degrees out here now. Hot mess, but keep that coat ready because it drops to 15 by morning. Next up, Charlie XCX with Chains of Love. Don't worry, we ain't talking real chains, just the kind of good vibes that got y'all vibing out. Hoobu FM, stay gold.

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1: Yo, it's Tuesday. Evening is in session. Listen up, y'all. These world leaders are wilding again, treating diplomacy like a wrestling match. Germany got to stand firm. You hear me? Don't let the big shots scare y'all with threats. Quick update, A7 between Schwalenberg and Ector. All clear, no drama. Hit the Hamburg and you're catching 30 degrees smack hot today. Stay blessed. But bet on that drop to 17 by the morning. Keep the jacket. Next up is We Found Love. Rain Paris got that vibe you need. Keep that good energy flow. 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

0: session. Y'all need to check something globally, though. Heard about this Ebola mess back in the DRC? Sound like the world is so busy flexing on us that they left corners countries to fold. Sources saying conflict and the big spenders cutting funds mean literally everything is spiraling. They need a serious unified global move, like appointing a UN coordinator and stopping the delays that cost lives. It's giving major chaos, y'all need to pay attention. Traffic on the A2? Nah, that alert's off, don't stress over it. The heat in Wolfsburg is 30 degrees right now. Get ready for it to be 15 by morning, but forget that for a minute. Next up, we ride with No Angels and Like Ice in the Sunshine. Keep that tempo going. 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
2: Yo, Hubu listeners, it's Tuesday the 26th. Man, the general vibe out there is straight chaos, ain't it? All this talk about Ebola in the DRC? Y'all sound like playing dress up over there trying to tell everybody how bad things are when the main people ain't doing nothing. Keep that head low on the global drama, okay? Down here, if you're heading A7 from Hamburg, watch out for what looks like trash scattered all over the road. And for those out in Delmenhorst, yeah, it's 31 degrees today, but don't get comfortable, because by morning we're talking 15. Don't let the temperature confuse you, though. Next up, we break it down with Anders and Skiagu. Hopefully this track keeps the energy up better than the last news cycle. Stay woke, Hubu FM.

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1: Yo, check it. It's 6:10 in the evening, Tuesday, May the 26th, 2026. And yeah, they want to ban the apps. But remember, you ain't going to stop the frequency with big tech rules. So just watch out for that B6 closing near Hildesheim, because even 30 degrees in Hanover can't stop a bad traffic pattern. Now breathe deep. Let the vibe take over. This track is going to hit harder than all those politician warnings combined.

Doesn't matter if you love him or capital H-I-M. Just put your paws up.

0: Same DNA. Yo, 6:20 in the evening, Tuesday, May the 26th. So y'all reading this small from the headlines? Smoker rates, they stabilize? Like I care about who's bluffing those habits. The A7 got objects? Big y'all are overreacting. The flow don't stop for road debris. Helmstead is at 29 degrees, clear sky. But the heat in this hood ain't natural. Keep that energy up, because it's time to wrap things up with the queen, Mariah Carey. Let's ride.
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0: 6 in the evening, Tuesday, 26 May. Y'all worried about the market dips and all that suit talk? Chill. The bread's always moving, even if the fancy numbers are throwing a tantrum. Get yourself off that A2 between Peen, Oast, and Braunschweig, Wattenbuttel, because a bust a truck out there? That ain't right. Listen up, the greed is high. Oil's jumping past $100, and y'all can't keep up. We keep it locked in. Now, y'all ready to wake up? Or are you still stuck 4 in the morning vibe? Let's turn the beat up.
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Listen up. Y'all keep talking about this AI for the common good? Man, they just want to build us a bigger surveillance chip, period. Keep your eyes open, because ain't nothing going right with all this progress. And try navigating the A2? No, because some big truck can mess up your whole groove for hours. Check the weather in Lunenburg, though. 30 degrees Celsius and crystal clear, huh? Even the skies ain't got privacy, I tell you. Time to switch that vibe up, though. Stay locked down. Here comes a classic, Kim Wilder with Cambodia, straight through the speakers.

0: Check it. 6:50 in the evening. Tuesday, 26 May, and we back with the vibe. Y'all hear that about Germany buying up that much energy infrastructure for $3.3 billion? Nah, man. Ain't nothing free in this world, especially not reliable power. Somebody's clocking that grid, I tell ya. Traffic cleared up on the I-39? Smart. But hey, Osterbrook still got that hot 30 degrees Celsius clear sky flexing, so keep watch, because that blue ain't innocent. Don't sweat the small stuff. Time to just move and shake. You requested it, let's get this mood locked down. Moly and Silent Addy, shake it to the max, straight up.
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1: Hey, check the mic. 1, 2. It's 7 o'clock in the evening, Tuesday, 26 May, and we still here ruling these frequencies on Hubu FM. Y'all hear about Siemens dropping all them chief titles? Nah, man, don't get played. That ain't reorganization. They run the cleanse, trying to take out the heads of the table, the ones with the real intel. Somebody's scared of their own knowledge, I tell you. Yeah, Wolfsburg is flexing at 29 degrees Celsius, looking all pretty, but who cares? Traffic cleared up? Good for the commute, I guess. But we ain't clocking in for nobody. We here to ride out this mess. You requested Queen, let's let this old boy remind him who runs this block. Good old-fashioned lover boy.

0: Yo, check the vibe. They wild now with this drama about jobs, right? 300,000 jobs gone since 2019, and they worried about another 300? Y'all needs to know the real talk. The money ain't staying in Germany. It coming from everywhere else. Wash wide looking breezy at 29 degrees, but the economy is through a hurricane, man. Traffic's cleared up. Ain't nothing to worry about. But where are the opportunity pockets? Nobody knows. We ain't dealing with the government panic, no. We just trying to ride out the mess and stay blessed. Let this sound do the talking. Get ready for Cop Balls and let's bounce.
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0: wasn't the vibe? 30 degrees right now in Hanover, huh? Sun be shining, but the talk is still rough. Them ministries posting these numbers, sounding all official on the borders. But man, always gotta peep the fine print. They listen to big deportation count, then whispering about the few applying for asylum. It's like they trying to keep something from the pocket. Traffic cleared up in Lower Saxony, but the smoke just shifting, right? Keep watch. We slide through the day hot, but by morning it's 15 again, just like the promises. We ain't talking today, we just living it. Get ready to lean back. Split ends coming up, I got you. Try to feel that though. Let's bounce.
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1: Yo, check this out. 30 degrees and clear sky in Delmenhorst. Nice enough to feel good, though the talk ain't. They bragging about deporting the grand, then whisper something about just 300 applying for help. Yeah, ministry always trying to make you act like you ain't peeped the fine print. The A2 just cleared up, right? Traffic moving, but the truth is still stalled. They say they got the databases locked down, but man, something always slipping. Don't let them fool you with these numbers. We fly through this hot air, but by morning, back down to 15, same story. Enough with the talking, we just living it. Pink Pony Club coming up, let's get into it.

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1: Yo, check it. It's still hitting, even after 5 hours. Hot enough out there in Wolfsburg, 29 degrees, clear sky. Feel like the whole city sweating out the truth, know what I mean? You hear them clowns talking about thousands deporting folks, but then saying only a few hundred show up later? Big talk. They try to make you believe their databases are spotless, like the system ain't got no holes. Don't get caught slipping on their numbers, cause something always leaking. B6 cleared up, I see. Nothing new under the sun. Same traffic nonsense. We moving past the BS, straight into the rhythm. David Guetta and Rihanna pulling up, so let's go.

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1: 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You better save that conscious media lecture because the A2 cleared up. So what y'all gonna do with all that time? Let's hope this track, Zebra Heads Rescue Me, can save us from the sheer pretense.

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1: Yo, check it. Y'all worry about Big B and the energy pipes, man. Sounds like too much boardroom talk for a Tuesday night. Traffic cleared up and 29 degrees in Lunenburg should make y'all too hot to care, honestly. Nah, no time for that. Next up is Self-Saboteur by Jade, because sometimes the truth is you just keep messing up your own good life. Let's run it.

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1: Yo, before we proceed, listen up. Y'all worry about people looking at phones more than their own family, huh? 93% of y'all got time to write that survey. That's wild. Traffic cleared up? Word. It was wild, but we ain't time for that. It's 28 degrees in Wolfsburg. Keep it cool, because later it's only 15. Next up, we got Jay Snake with Middle. Nah, ain't even trying to figure what that song is about, because honestly, we all know the only thing we're in the middle of is the night. Let's run it.

0: check it. It's Tuesday, May 26th, and we ain't even at the top of the hour, only 8:20 in the evening. Y'all need to sit down, because I ain't trying to argue with the big tech corporations today. You hear me? All this drama about bans and protecting the youth? Please. They just mad because we realize they living off our addiction. They want us clueless, but we got ears boo. Now, we ain't even talking about traffic because they said it ain't even canceled. It's a no. Keep shining in Hildesheim at 29 degrees, yeah. But listen, when Rita Ora and Chris Brown throwing down with Body on Me, y'all ain't worried about your phone or your age. You're going to be worried about this song. Let's go.
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1: Yo, check it. It's Tuesday, and yeah, the world is stressing over who's running the algorithm, right? Wild Bird talking about Germany and Europe gotta build their own tech, or we stuck depending on foreign vibes. Like, they gotta be in control of the AI, or we cooked. Y'all better pay attention, because those dependencies are real. Speaking of things blocked, A2 on the way to Braunschweig, y'all running mighty tight, only two lanes because some truck messed up. Keep that drama low-key. Now for the playlist. Professor Green? Nah. Don't make us read all about it. We just gonna vibe. Let's

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1: Yo, listen up, because we done dealt with enough drama for one night, so they keeping up the charade about border control, right? 3,000 to 4,000 folks going out of here, but only a small fraction ever apply for asylum. Makes you scratch your head, man. Meanwhile, we got police types bragging about how effective the system is. Whatever, just drive safe, because on the A2 into Berlin, Lerte, there's a busted vehicle messing up your vibe. Traffic hazard, y'all better watch it. Outside, Wilhelmshaven is looking mighty fine at 19 degrees Celsius and clear skies. But chill, because by the morning, it's dropping to 15 degrees Celsius. Try not to get fooled by the weather. All right, enough talking. Get ready to feel something. The Cardigans got us with Love Fool. Put it on.

0: they listen close, we done been through enough wordplay for one night. You hear the drama talking about state finances, right? The Ridge out here saying the Fed government need to cough up the cash for that tax mess, because they say their pockets are going to pop. And the suits be dropping general vibes about economic growth? Please. Quick update, because the road talk needs repeating. Y'all can chill on the A7 between Hanover and Castle. That northern mess is lifted. No danger now. And I mean it. I said it twice. A7 between Hanover and Castle. The coast is officially clear. Outside, Wilhelmshaven got a clean 19 degrees Celsius. But keep an eye out, because we're dropping down to 15 degrees Celsius by morning. Enough of that. Get ready to turn up, because we're about to drop for you with London Bridge. Nah, brother, this ain't a bridge. This is a total flex. Lay it on.
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0: Hey, check it. Y'all still caught up in the cycle, ain't you? The Ringia out here hollering the federal hand, saying they can't afford this tax reform nonsense if the big puppets don't cough up the funds. Like, they always need more cash for these schemes. The whole economic growth talk? Just camouflage for extraction, trust me. Little piece of info, though. A1 run from Usnabrook to Bremen is straight up clear. No mess there. Wilhelm Shaven outside is rocking at 18 degrees Celsius right now. But don't get comfortable, because by morning, we dipping down to 15 degrees Celsius. We ain't got time for this financial paranoia. But we'd have heard enough from the system. Get ready to reset the frequency, because we dropping Chris Brown and T-Pain with Kiss Kiss. Cool?
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0: Another day, another parade of rich people telling you how they got to distribute responsibility. Like, that's the wildest thing, because trust me, nobody planned for chaos. Though the weather's looking sweet in Delman Horse at 23 degrees Celsius, we just got to ride out this geopolitical noise till Avenue drops that smoke for us.
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all stressing over these jackpot digits like they hold the keys to the whole damn empire. Nah, everything's a setup. Whether the street's clear or Wolfsburg is sitting at 26 degrees, the system is still running circles around us. Straight up. We ain't chasing numbers, baby. We vibing with Cam Rod and Hug Yourself. Let's go.

0: Y'all listen to this tech talk, this whole ethical AI vibe? Nah, man, they just selling us another vision. Everything's a construct. You dealing with defective vehicles on the A2, talking common good while sitting at 27 degrees, and then they trying to hit us with Florida in the elevator. Like, chill out. Bet you ain't gonna find that vibe helping your immune system. We good. Keep it locking down.
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0: don't you dare touch that dial. Because like the song says, you are out of time. You're almost there, but don't panic. There's still more music to come before you're completely engulfed in the blissful embrace of that little light you see in the distance. Soon you'll be healed, forgiven, and refreshed, free from all trauma, pain, guilt, and shame. You may even forget your own name. 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
2: All right, check it. So y'all peeped that Eurojackpot rundown, huh? Them numbers, 5 through 4, 2, 10, 12. Look, man, a 1 in 140 million shot is barely even a delusion. Don't let that kind of math make you think you ain't done nothing. Now, speaking of things not working, keep your eyes peeled on the A2, because if you mess around with any of them defective vehicles near Laherte, you earn yourself trouble. Stay woke. Over in Wolfsburg, we chilling at 25 degrees and dewy, but don't get comfortable, because by morning, it dips down to 15. You might need that hoodie before you even see the sunrise. Keep that focus up. We got some bad drama to unpack, so sit back, wet your whistle, and get ready to vibe. The weekend, that's out of time. This one's for y'all.

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Look, you peep them Eurojackpot numbers. 5, 11, 23, 33, 42, plus 10 and 12. Bless your heart. Sure, it's a possibility, but don't act like you found the keys to the universe. We in Hanover and the weather is looking fresh right now at 27 degrees Celsius, straight up. But look, man, this whole shift is dome. I got to pull up. To my real brother, Mike, the mic is yours. Keep it moving. Next up, Vital Mix with Touch. Don't worry, I promise I won't make you sing the high notes. Y'all stay safe, be good, and I'll catch y'all later. 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You-

0: Yo, hey, everybody. Massive shout out to Carl, man, bless his heart. He was snappier than a Saturday morning espresso machine. Things are finally winding down, which is a nice change considering that the stock market saw the DAX index drop by 0.8% today. On the bright side, Osnabrück is looking crisp with a sweet 27 degrees Celsius and clear skies. Just remember, by morning we're dipping down to 15 degrees Celsius. And for anyone traveling the A1 between Bockel and Elsdorf, the warning has officially been lifted. Take it easy, everyone. We've got the perfect soundtrack to ease into the quieter hours with The Light in Our Soul from Yong Yong Yong Yong Yong Yong. Well, see you on. Enjoy the vibe.
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1: That's the news for you. German authorities have put two Iraqi men on charges regarding their alleged ties to groups back in 2016 and 2017. All right, keep that thought spinning, but let's shift gears. Up next, we've got Little Mix with Word Up. 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
2: All right, let's do a quick wrap-up of everything. So, the numbers have been called for the Euro jackpot. The winning combination was 5, 11, 23, 33, and 42, with the two Euro numbers being 10 and 12. And yes, the odds are roughly 1 in 140 million. So maybe stick to the local coffee shops instead, yeah? On the road front, if you're out near the B3 between Elze and Hanover, just drive carefully, especially if the local youth crowd decides to play projectile cricket. And if you need a breather, Gürtnjön is looking lovely, with a clear sky and a rather temperate 22 degrees Celsius. But all that necessary reality check stuff isn't going to solve the traffic or the crushing odds. So let's leave the planning for another time, settle back and get into the vibes. Up next, a requested vibe shift with Woman from Doja Cat.

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1: Part right. That was certainly a deep dive into some important local updates, but let's face it, this is an all genres night show, so no one wants a seminar. Quick reminder, the A2 lane closures between Magdeburg and Braunschweig, those are canceled. Good to go. Meanwhile, Helmstedt is looking lovely right now at 22 degrees Celsius, a clear sky affair, though they say things dip to 15 degrees Celsius come morning. We've kept the necessary reality checks short, so let's get back into the groove. If you need some certified bangers to carry you through the late hours, we've got the perfect pump-up anthem coming up. Up next, we're hitting Little Bad Girls by David Guetta featuring Tayo Cruz and Ludacris.

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1: Just a mindful pause before we jump back in. On a less exciting note, German authorities have charged two Iraqi men concerning alleged ties to the Islamic State in Germany. Now, switching gears to reality checks, if you're heading toward Oldenburg, watch out for the traffic snarls on the A28. Seriously, geese today. And for those checking the forecast, Hildesheim is enjoying a beautiful 23 degrees Celsius with a clear sky. We've lost none of the vibe, mind you. We've got Moonchild Sinelli next with Demon, and I promise it's going to be a perfect companion for wandering these late hours.

0: It's 10:50 on Tuesday, May 26th. Just a momentary shift in the vibe. On a thoughtful note, the latest report really hammers home the urgent need for educational fairness across Germany. Small reminders like the clear 21 degrees in Lüneburg and good news on the B19-1. Those closures are canceled. But let's sink back into the night. Coming up, we have Take That, bringing the epic waterfront drama with the flood. It's a massive dose of Britpop nostalgia, perfect for these late hours.
1: 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Stay tuned, stay informed.

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1: Speaking of clears, the A28 route toward Oldenburg is now completely clear, so no fuss there. And heading into the night, Göttingen has a lovely 21 degrees Celsius and blue skies. On the social side, the Greens are quite vocal regarding the care reform plans, essentially saying that temporary fixes just won't solve deep structural issues. But enough heavy thinking for now. Let's put the seriousness on hold and head straight into a classic with S&M from Rihanna.

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1: Another little recap before the deep dive. Looks like the A30 through Northorn and Schüttorf. All lanes are clear for your journey. And if you're heading out, Oldenburg is cruising at a perfect 17 degrees Celsius. Now on a slightly less oceanic note, Tui Cruises has, well, finished the saga of their ships in the Persian Gulf, confirming everyone is safely out. Big adventure handled, controversy moved along. Anyway, enough global news for one night. Hopefully you're all feeling good, but more importantly, if you're waiting for a call, Mike's heard the vibe. Adel Tawil and Peachy have a song called Tu M'Appelles. I suspect this means you've all been calling me, and I promise to answer eventually.

0: Market watchers are keeping a close eye on inflation and uncertainty tonight, but hang tight. The A7 between Schneverdingen and Soltau Ost is all clear. Weather in Gerdingen is perfect at 20 degrees Celsius, a truly manageable temperature. Right now, things are calmer than the oil market, and our next track is Brutosozial Product. Strap in, because this promises a literal dive into the stratosphere.
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0: drama on the ball pitch tonight. Greuther Fürth have saved the day, bouncing back with a big win to keep their two Bundesliga dream alive. If you're heading east, watch for a stalled vehicle on the A39 between Braunschweig running in north and Braunschweig south. Now, settle in, because we're taking a little journey with personal hell and creeping night.
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1: It's Tuesday, May 26th, and the clock says 11:40. Just a quick pause, apparently. The German Teachers Association is demanding that funding for our little ones' playtime shouldn't go into the recycling bin. And if you leave for Hildesheim, expect a lovely evening at 21 degrees Celsius, dropping off to 15 degrees tomorrow morning. Caution near Ganderkesee on the B21 too. Those unpredictable pedestrians might be out and about. We've got trouble, we've got weather, we've got stuff. Up next, we're diving into Just Want You to Know, which sounds suspiciously like a very catchy campaigning anthem. 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

0: We've got some good news for Tuesday night. Greuther Fürth managed to secure their place in the top league with a 2-0 win over Rot-Weiss Essen. A serious night of football drama, especially with those VAR reviewing bits. Heads up if you're heading south on the A30. Remember, there's a pedestrian hazard on the roadway near Northhorn. Keep those eyes open, because after all that drama, we're heading into Snap. And yes, I mean that song. Get ready to move, because that power really has nothing to match. 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

0: after all that drama on the pitches. Congrats to Gruther Firth's skinny pants survival. Now, for your commute, great news. The A7 restrictions are lifted between Schneverdingen and Soltau Ost. The road from Hamburg to Hanover is clear again. Speaking of clear, Helmstedt is enjoying 21 degrees Celsius and a clear sky right now, though it might dip later to 15 degrees Celsius. Remember, those A7 restrictions are officially lifted between Schneverdingen and Soltau Ost. The route from Hamburg to Hanover is back to normal. Keep vibing because we've got Kylie Minogue playing Can't Get You Out of My Head. And trust me, you definitely can't. 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

0: don't have such a big shot, dude. You might wanna rethink it through. You could've asked me, I would've told you the truth. Somebody done lied to you. 'Cause you're not such a big shot, dude. You might wanna rethink it through. You should've asked me, I would've told you the truth.
1: There we are. Looks like the A7 between Schneverdingen and Soltau Ost is completely clear. The message is now lifted, and yes, I repeat, it's lifted. For the weather, 21 degrees Celsius in Hanover, clear enough for a night out. On the serious side, while the Ministry of Justice continues its plans with a significant budget of 140 million euros, remember that sometimes the grand designs have to take a smaller step. That song coming up, Snaps the Power, is great, even if its title makes you question whether you actually do have the power. Hang tight.
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0: Mike here, powering through the later hours. Just a breath with you guys. Now, if you are following the political chatter, things are fluid. Polls suggest some parties are leading some debates, but the truly telling figure is that 55% of us aren't sure who to trust. And for those heading out, a quick reminder, A30 is seeing foot traffic both ways. Stay aware. Keeping those updates coming, and we'll be right back with Alicia Keys' Fallen.
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0: Mike here, just checking in as the hours get deeper. If you're following the financial chatter, it seems the biggest consensus is that everyone really needs some serious economic growth, and that's a whole lot of complicated tax talk. On a more pleasant note, the good news travels fast, and the A30 is reportedly clear out there. As for the city, Hamburg is keeping things mellow at 18 degrees Celsius right now, dipping just a smidge to 17 degrees Celsius later today. We're coming up next with Justin Timberlake. Now, I hope you actually can stop the feeling, because this track is going to be wildly energetic.
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0: Mike here, pulling you through the deep hours. Talk of the markets has been a bit shaky. The DAX dipped by 48% amid inflation jitters and global oil spikes up to over 100 a barrel. Keep an eye on your investments, folks, but hey, at least the Lando is still shining bright. And speaking of warnings, a quick safety check from Hubel FM on the A39 from Salzgitter to Braunschweig. Exit cross Braunschweig south. Watch out for defective and unlit vehicles. Repeat that. A39 from Salzgitter to Braunschweig. Exit cross Braunschweig south. Watch out for defective and unlit vehicles. Now, heading into the next track, let's keep the energy up. While Göttingen is looking clear at 18 degrees Celsius right now, we're about to need more than just clear skies. We're spinning Usher's I Love You.
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1: Stig, hang on a minute. From the Persian Gulf cruise ships all the way to traffic snags near Braunschweig, life keeps throwing curveballs, doesn't it? Speaking of coolness, Helmstedt is currently 21 degrees Celsius and looks perfect, though nature seems to plan a dip down to a chilly 15 degrees later. Just keep that in mind when you're driving through Lower Saxony. We're sliding right into some solid sounds now. Next up is Nickelback with Skinny Little Missy. Brace yourselves, because somehow, even at this hour, they expect you to dance to it.

0: Good evening, everyone. It's 1 o'clock at night, Wednesday, and while the news cycle seems determined to keep things complicated, whether it's labor disputes or general travel snags, we're sticking to the better parts of the day. No worries about the A30. That route is thankfully clear. We're keeping the vibe smooth, keeping the focus on pure sound, because tonight's vibe changes everything. Get ready for Seeing Stars Is by Archivist.
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1: We've got some lovely clear weather out in Osnabrück. Currently 20 degrees Celsius, though things are cooling down to 15 degrees Celsius later. Quick heads up, watch the A39 near Braunschweig South Junction today. Cheers to the breweries being cautiously optimistic about the World Cup. Well, enough talking about public viewing rules, because it's time for some pure magic. Get ready to step right into the spotlit ring, because this next absolute classic is Britney Spears with Circuses.

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1: All right, listeners, just a quick check-in. Seems like the breweries are being rather modest about the World Cup buzz, suggesting general spending and the German team's luck are bigger factors than massive beer sales. Much appreciated, lads. If you're heading out, watch out on the A39 near Braunschweig South for a potentially defective vehicle. And in Gittingen, we're rocking a solid 17 degrees right now, though judging by the afternoon forecast, we're dipping back down to 14. Speaking of moods, next up we've got Lady Gaga with Shadow of a Man. Perfect background music for contemplating questionable fashion choices, I figure. Here's the tune.

0: quick check for our Lower Saxony wanderers. Keep an eye on the road near Braunschweig, as there's reported danger in the Braunschweig Southwest connection heading north due to truck damage. Switching gears to the forecast, if you're out in Helmstedt, it's currently a breezy 20 degrees Celsius. Clear skies guaranteed. But make sure your enthusiasm levels match the temperature, yeah? World Cup talk suggests the hype might rely more on good weather and good spending habits than actual beer magic. Speaking of good moods, let's groove out with Mono Fatter and Dream of You. Enjoy the spin.
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just waited for the moment that you would come through my door. But this brought loneliness so far. I lay my hand unto my

I know. I lay my hand unto myself. Is this what life has got to give? Is this

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1: Mike here, still keeping the lights on at Hubu FM in Lower Saxony. For those keeping up, it seems global defense strategies are taking a little breather, with whispers about Washington readjusting its big military contributions to NATO. But hey, the alliance spirit is clearly ready to prove its resilience. On A1, if you're heading from Hamburg to Bremen, just navigate around a faulty lorry on the hard shoulder. And speaking of stability, it's a breezy 19 degrees Celsius in Hanover today. All right, let's ease into this. Next up, we have Mercy by the Blessed Madonna. Just settle in, folks.

Hosts, Mike here, still keeping the atmosphere low-key and humming along right here at Hubo FM in Lower Saxony. Now, if we dip into the news tonight, it sounds like even the roots of the German agricultural industry are dealing with some serious inflation drama. Henrik Wendorf and the farmers are flagging a really critical situation, mainly around fertilizers and those global supply chain costs. Dealing with everything from the war in Ukraine to the trouble spots opening up, they're predicting potential price increases as high as 50%. It certainly sounds like the government needs to get involved quickly to keep those fields green and those dinners on the table. Speaking of things keeping stable, the A39 from Salzgitter through to Braunschweig looks clear, all lanes open. It's a perfectly manageable night out there for folks driving through Braunschweig South. And if you happen to be in Hildesheim, it's a pleasant 19 degrees Celsius with a clear sky. Right, let's ease into the music now. Next up, we have Little Mix with Black Magic. We hope this song casts some lovely, albeit powerful, spell over your evening.

Mike here, powering through Wednesday, the 27th of May at 2 o'clock at night. Quick national update. The teachers union is sounding the alarm, suggesting that funding for little brains and daycare centers needs a serious boost. On the roads, if you're on the A27, be careful between Walls Road and Bremen entrance. Achim Ost looks like we have some people taking a leisurely stroll on the carriageway, so exercise maximum caution. The forecast for Hanover is a solid 18 degrees Celsius currently, dropping to 15 degrees Celsius this afternoon, perfect for a night out. Right, let's turn up the volume. Next up, we have Paris Hilton and Meghan Trainor with Chasin. Hopefully, this track helped keep all your wildest, sparkly thoughts chasing.